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That's about it.

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0: Yeah. I want to check the Coleman's discharging time.
1: Zero eight three five. Yeah.
0: Okay. Thank you.
2: Hello.

0: 越一样，地上都是汉人出的钱，我们汉人把这个给裂了。
1: Thank you.

0: having community interview with like kids for like 5 minutes just talking. And we sort of share it with them. We were just trying to develop that.
1: Oh, that's so cool.
0: But it's just a good way to get to know people.
1: Yeah. As long as you don't just follow traps, it's good.
0: Yeah.
1: Really, I'm trying to do it.

Yeah.

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1: Ah, come on, mom, it's the UK. No, people go back and find out the difference. But my, okay, the end is not just for the two. Ah, they go off. Ọkọ kejì tó ní ọjà 400 kan, ọjà 1 something kan. Mo ń gbọ́ mọ̀ ní ìgbésọ́.

Yes, when you say the same thing, and then we can't actually reach. I'm sorry, but I'm just not.

Are you kidding?